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That lady who really lays it on the line. That knocker's up gal, Miss Rusty Warren.

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And in order to prove it, we're going to take a little test here tonight. 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
2: Oh, yeah? Maybe it's just because you're stupid.
1: Well, yes, Wally.
3: Sure. Punch yourself in the nose.
0: Oh, now do you see why I was amused?
2: Maybe it's just because you're stupid.
0: Really? Oh, of course.
1: Right.
3: Yeah, you're right.

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is hiding out of sight. We were just walking. We were walking.

That one's me. That's me laughing. Along with everyone outside here on Friendly Persuasion and Sheena's Jungle Room on WFMU, back with Friendly Persuasion for two more hours and 1 hour down. The Peppermint Trolley Company right there from the album of the same name. I remember long ago, pulled that off of the shelf because a friend who has a blog online that I linked to from the playlist, Flipped Out Phil, did a thorough history of the Peppermint Trolley Company. As Sander Anjbot said, if ever there was a 60s band name, it is the Peppermint Trolley Company. And it's a pretty incredible album. And they do a wonderful version of Trust that you might also be a fan of. I love the Paul Williams version from Someday Man, but also that one as well. You know, we gravitate in all directions here on Friendly Persuasion, and a little sunshine pop to

A naked corpse lying face down in a pool of blood. The decapitated body of a beautiful girl. The smell of death is in the air. Someone should have warned them about the horror on Snape Island. But what was the real horror? Horror on Snape Island. And you'll scream too. From the Fanfare Corporation, rated R.

0: Schizoid is a motion picture of such biting, gnawing terror, it claws at your brain. Schizoid, so mind-boggling, the following warning has been posted in the theater. Schizoid is not recommended viewing for persons with schizophrenic tendencies. Schizoid, the loss of reality, a personality split in two.
1: It's terrifying, Doctor. This long corridor, and then thousands of bats attacking me. I run into a room. A woman is there. And I just plunge a dagger into her heart. Tell me it's a nightmare. Please, let it be a nightmare.
0: Was it a dream, or was it real? Don't miss Schizoid, an American International Pictures release in color, rated R. Schizoid, it might even drive you out of your...

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Now, don't forget, Buckaroo, take the Casino Center Trail exit right to our door and tell the folks at the registration desk you heard about the $21 blackjack special on KDON Radio. 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

said, buzz. 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

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I said to my mother-in-law, my house is your house. Last week, she sold it. You know, folks, once I want to become an atheist, they give it up. They have no holidays. A drink. So I gave him the 50 cents for a drink, and I followed him. He said, what are you following me for? I said, I want to make sure you don't buy a bowl of soup. Who would think I just had a physical? I said, Doc, how do I stand? He said, that's what puzzles me. Here's a guy who told his friend he had a pet gorilla that weighed 800 pounds. So his friend says, where does he sleep? The guy says, anywhere he wants to. I take my wife everywhere, but she finds a way home. Two gamblers coming out of church. One says, look, it's hallelujah, not hallelujah. A drunk walks up to a parking meter, puts a dime in, the arrow goes to 60. He says, yeah, I lost 100 pounds. Say, a drunk is brought into court. The judge says, my good man, you've been brought here for drinking. He says, all right, judge, let's get started. The guy says, your dog just bit me. The other guy says, that's funny, he's usually very particular. Say, a little old man gets hit by a car, and the cop puts him against the wall and props him up, covers with him in a blanket. He says to the old man, are you comfortable? He says, I make a nice living. I just found a labor-saving device, a rich old lady. A drunk walks into an elevator shaft. He falls down 10 flights. He's lying there bleeding. He says, I said, up. Folks, I got a wonderful doctor. If you can't afford the operation, he touches up the x-rays. The fellow walked up to me and said, stick him down. I said, you mean stick him up? He said, no wonder I've made any money. No, I never had a penny to my name, so I changed my name. My wife is the sweetest, most tolerant, most beautiful woman in the world. This is a paid political announcement. Folks, when it comes to gambling, I only gamble for laughs. In fact, last week I left away my car. Hold on, man walks in the Chinese restaurant. He says, give me all your cash. The Chinaman says, to take out? Take my wife, please. Take my wife, please. Take my wife, please, please, please, please, please, please, please, please, please, please, please, please, please, please, please, please, please, please, please, please, please, please, please, please, please, please, please, please, please, please, please, please, please, please, please, please, please, please, please, please, please, please, please, please, please, please, please, please, please, please, please, please, please, please, please, please, please, please, please, please, please, please, please, please, please, please, please, please, please, please, please, please, please, please, please, please, please, please, please, please, please, please, please, please, please, please, please, please, please, please, please, please, please, please, please, please, please, please, please, please, please, please, please, please, please, please, please, please, please, please, please, please, please, please, please, please, please, please, please, please, please, please, please, please, please, please, please, please, please, please, please, please, please, please, please, please, please, please, please, please, please, please, please, please, please, please, please, please, please, please, please, please, please, please, please, please, please, please, please, please, please, please, please, please, please, please, please, please, please, please, please, please, please, please, please, please, please, please, please, please, please, please, please, please,

0: And the way I say it is short vagina. Well, I'm a black tragica fella. I come from well, I don't know, but it's tragica.
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5: We'll never get the smell out of the upholstery.

New group with the Monkees is called the Jimi Hendrix Experience, and they've joined the Monkees concert tour of the U.S. They weren't in there in the very beginning. It's just over the past couple of days. Now, when Keener brings you the Monkees in Detroit on July the 29th, the Jimi Hendrix Experience will be with the Monkees. Jimmy's 22 years old and was discovered in Greenwich Village, New York, and invited by the manager of the Animals to audition for a new group being formed in England, and it happened, and the Jimi Hendrix Experience is the name of the group, and they've had a couple of top 10 hits in England. Hey Joe is one of them, and the Purple Haze is the other, and this is their first appearance in America. So a new group, Jimi Hendrix Experience, traveling with the Monkees.

0: Stop now!
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0: still available. This All the Best in 84 t-shirt with pictures of your favorite wrestlers on the sleeves, like the one and only Da Crusher. How about that?
1: Ride to the...

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1: Black children was born.
2: Black children was born.
1: Black children was born.
2: Black children was born.
1: Black children was born.
2: Black children was born.
1: Born in America.
2: Born in America.
1: Black children was born.

0: Now, you really have been tremendously nice. We do thank you. Posterity will be proud of you. And perhaps you'd like to help us even more now by joining in the last chorus of this next song. Don't have to if you don't want to, you know, if it embarrasses you. Would be rather a pity if you don't sing tonight, I think, because tonight, by way of encouragement, attendants will be passing among you with rawhide whips. This is one of the first songs that Donald and I ever wrote together. It turned out to be a very lucky day for us.
1: Oh, most fortunate, my dear chap.
0: Certainly was, wasn't it? Today, of course, is also another rather splendid day. Today is the 50th anniversary of that marvellous day when Alyoikin, the Russian chess master, played King's Pawn to Knight 7th. This caused quite a stir, as they were playing bridge at the time. But, in honour of this, and because I can't think of any other way to get around it, Donald is going to sing the second chorus of this song in Russian. This is the very first of the animal songs. Some people think the title of this song is irrelevant. But it's not irrelevant. It's a hippopotamus.

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This is a Cottonmouth, a negatory on the cost of this machine there, Red Rider. 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It's cheaper that way.

0: just heard Bark Bark Hello by the Rough Riders, and Bark Bark Hello to you, dear listener. 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
0: Now, I have a question for you, dear listener. Do you ever make up little songs that you sing to your beloved Ruff Ruff? You know, spontaneous ditties that just come out? Because that's what this next artist did. Here's Harry Hot Dog with, "Do you want to go for a walk, little Pushka? Do you?"
2: Do you want to go on a walk, little Pushka?

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0: 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Subways. Oh,
1: information. 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Oh, you're always so long. Waiting. There's always some sort of a thing, some sort of a block, some sort of a hang. Where's the information? There, it's coming through now. There she is. Oh, thank God, I can get the information now. I can't hear you. Information, please.
2: Information.
1: What's wrong? Information. 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What's wrong with the typewriter? I hear drums in my typewriter.

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0: So Ulla ran screaming across the burning Martian sands as the monster Ongola relentlessly pursued her, his five arms reaching hungrily for her. To be continued next week.
1: This one's for you, Alan Freed. Wherever you go.
2: Whatever you do, because the things that do are

0: 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I hope you get a kick out of watching it.
1: Now, wow. 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
0: One of my first records that I made, the time that I recorded, back in 1927, I think it was. More like this.
2: I wonder if you're lonesome at night. You know, someone said, the world's a stage and each of us play a part. Play had me playing in, plus tags. You read your lines so cleverly and never missed a cue. They came back too. 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Why I ever did it. Honey, who am I talking to? You lied when you said you loved me. I had no cause to doubt you. But I think I'm hearing your lies. And you go on living without you. Now the stage is bare, and I'm standing there without any hair. If you won't come back to me, what the heck with you?

0: There's a monster in the surf.
1: Oh, yeah?
0: Yeah. You got a monster in the surf. Thought it was the claw.
1: It ain't a watch.
0: It's your mother-in-law.
1: Yeah. It got one big eye.
2: I thought it had two.
0: It got enough eyes that it's gonna get you.
1: It may come now.
0: And it may come then. Look out there.
3: Let's check the action down the beach.
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Appalling in color.

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1: Speaking of success, I think a lot of people, and yourself included, are inclined to tell people like myself and people like our own people that you don't consider yourself as being the rah-rah, up-and-down, enthusiastic, outgoing individual that people think they have to be. 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

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A goblin giggled with fiendish glee. 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Amazement was in every ghostly glance when the skeleton in the closet started to dance. All the witches were in stitches while the steps made rhythmic thumps, and they nearly dropped the broomsticks when he tried to do the bumps. You never heard such unearthly laughter or such hilarious groans when the skeleton in the closet rattled his

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0: Oh,
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2: No.
0: Yes. We had to. He made us.
2: He pulled a long knife on us.

0: What's bugging you, girl?
1: Too much knowledge, Frank. Too much knowledge.
0: Well, explain it to me.
1: Well, I started to school at the age of six.
0: One of them real quiz kids.
1: Yeah, started reading and writing and such.
0: Usual start.
1: As time went on, I studied lots of other things.
0: Uh-huh, like,
1: No, most of them didn't hurt much.
0: Well, I had other teachers.
1: Well, I got my diploma. I was real, real smart.
0: That's pretty frame, huh?
1: Of my knowledge, there was no doubt.
0: That's pretty obvious.
1: Yeah, but lately I've ascertained, that's a big word too, it wasn't even a start. Let me tell you what I found out.
0: Look at the size of my ear. Pour it on.

0: biscuit really came on, I can see that. 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
1: Frank, a little learning is a dangerous thing.
0: Well, I'd like to hear some more.
1: At first, he only wanted two.
0: Two?
1: Then he changed it to few.
0: Oh, you mean loot.
1: I even loaned that man my watch and my ring.
0: Oh, you lost your head, Pearl, completely. Cause you were hip to the fact that he was...

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1: Oh, Frank, he had me doing things I shouldn't do.
0: That cad. Ain't no denying, no sense in trying.
1: Let me tell you this, this is sad. My education's beat black and blue.
0: We get you an encyclopedia.
1: Yeah, but now I know the score at last.

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The biggest bone the little girl had ever seen. She lowered her head, and slowly she began to lick the bone. And then, without any warning, she leaned forward and

to live in an old shack by the sea and breathe the sweet salt air, to live with the dawn and the dusk, the new moon and the full moon, the tides, the wind, and the rain. To surf and comb the beach and gather seashells and driftwood and know the thrill of loneliness and lose all sense of time and be free. To hike over the island to the village and visit the marketplace and enjoy the music and the food and the people, and do a little trading, and see the great ships come and go, and man, have me a ball. And in the evening, when the sky is on fire, heaven and earth become my great open cathedral, where all men are brothers, where all things are bound by law and crowned with love. Poor, alone, and happy, I walk by the surf and make a fire on the beach. And as darkness covers the face of the deep, lie down in the wild grass and dream the dream that the dreamers dream. I am the wind, the sea, the evening star. I am everyone, anyone.

superheroes, supervillains, and supermovies, but there has never been anything like Karate Kung Fu and Bruce Lee, the man with the fists of fury. Fists of Fury. Here is the new screen excitement you've been waiting for, starring the fastest fist in the East, Bruce Lee. Every limb of his body is a lethal weapon as he roars with fists and feet into an army of men, as he leaps above the fangs of attacking dogs, and as he crushes a woman in a powerful embrace. Bruce Lee, the master of karate and kung fu, the explosive combination that gives you the biggest kick of your life. Fists of Fury, a National General Pictures release, rated R, under 17.

But believe me, my friends, this is no fable. 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Ladies and gentlemen, the actual skeleton of Count Dracula, the vampire.

Now, when I play an A, it sounds like this. 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

Walter Cole was 5 feet 11 inches tall, 47 years of age, and weighed just 63 pounds. Picture, if you will, a man of my height, a man of my age, weighing just 63 pounds. Those little midgets down in the midget show, less than 3 feet tall, weigh more than 63 pounds. And there, ladies and gentlemen, there he sits, slowly wasting away, slowly becoming atrophied, slowly becoming petrified, slowly becoming mummified, and slowly turning to stone, unable to move, carried around from one place to another by his nurse, just like a mother would a babe, yet apparently happy, for I've never heard him complain. Leah Lee, half man, half woman alive. When you go on the inside, I want you to draw an imaginary line from the very top of its head down to the tip of its toes. And on one side you'll find the strong arm, the muscular limb, the coarse beard, the heavy features. And on the other side, the beautiful features of the feminine sex. Father, mother, sister, and brother in one body alive.

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Only every single day and night, so I'm gonna tell the world and shout it out with all my might. 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I wanna get a woman, and I'm gonna get a woman tonight. I wanna get a woman.

0: The most read book, on or off campus, is now on the screen, The Harrod Experiment.
1: We want to welcome you to Harrod. The question, how were these selections of roommates made? They were made very carefully.
2: Did you expect someone like me?
3: No, I didn't expect someone like you.
1: We're going to be exploring ourselves through others.
2: Do you think maybe we could wait till it's right?
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5: Go gently, sweet stranger.
0: Cinerama Releasing presents The Harrod Experiment.
2: Can we make love tonight?
0: The Harrod Experiment. Rated R, under 17, not admitted without parent.
5: Go gently, sweet stranger. Go gently.
0: The most read book, on or off campus, is now on the screen. The Harrod Experiment.

0: Stand by to dive. Take her down.
1: Executive officer reporting, sir.
0: Engine room secure?
1: Aye, sir.
0: Torpedoes ready?
1: Aye, sir.
0: Rear hatch closed?
1: Aye, sir.
0: Forward hatch closed?
1: Forward hatch, sir?
0: Yes, forward hatch. F-O-R-W-A-R.

0: Everybody sing it.
1: I'm a little moon, but I bring you love.

0: But she had bronchitis.
1: Yeah, that darn bronchitis. You just don't get rid of that.
0: Yeah, she couldn't. She coughed and threw up for 4 days.
1: Oh.
0: And the last day she threw up blood.
1: Oh.
0: And so Sherry took her to the doctor.

0: Gentlemen, it does my heart good to see the various races getting together in such a spirit of cooperation.
1: Yes. Well, I've got to be going.
2: The Magic Circle. Here within this potent round, which, secure from harm, may stay. Safety lies in circles. Bound in such mystic cipher goes earth and all the worlds. Who knows what grim shapes it keeps at bay?

Legend has it that once you hear the call of the Azure Lovebird, you become totally consumed by passion. And many is the time when lovers in the throes of

0: a thing, but I want to know.
1: Shoot a liquor to him quick about that.
2: Lay it on.
0: Because that one did the trick.
2: All right.
1: Lay it on.
0: I'm going to tell you about the bearded clam this time. It's
1: the what?
0: Bearded clam. My gal told me this.
1: Bearded?
0: Yeah.
1: Turn it
0: down. Go something like this, you know. I love that horn there. The bearded clam is my favorite meat. There ain't nothing like it. Tenderized and sweet. The bearded clam is what I dig. The clam will make any fella flip his way. Now I can eat it from the morning till the night, and I'd never satisfy my appetite. The bearded clam is a delicacy. There ain't nothing like it in the deep blue sea. Now that's all. It might be a show. I hope you got the message.
1: What?
0: But that's it.
1: That's it.
0: That's it.

0: look here, you know, like I haven't seen you in so long, baby. You know, we need to go over here and sit down by this box and you turn this record player down and you start to tell me some of the things. I know you know a lot of new jokes and I got some new things for you. Maybe we should go over here and turn this thing down and talk a little bit.
1: Yeah, I picked up a little old trash since I saw you last.
0: Yeah, run some stuff to me. I know a few things, too.
1: What kind of car you driving that?
0: Well, I got a light Chevy, you know, like the new thing, yeah.
1: You know, I heard Chevy putting out an answer to the Ford Mustang.
0: Oh, what?
1: Yeah, they got a new car coming out called the Poontang.
0: The Poontang?
1: Yeah, they figure everybody want one of those.
0: Man, that's too bad. Look here.
1: One night after revival meeting, the evangelist took a walk and happened to stroll into the red light district. At a corner, he saw a streetwalker leaning against a light post. I prayed for you last night, he said sanctimoniously to the strange girl. She smiled. You could have had me, she said. I was home.
0: That's pretty good. Did you know in Florida, they lie on the sand and look at the stars? But in Hollywood, they lie on the stars and look at the sand.
1: There's a little poem here. Put on your little brown bustle, get your fanny out and hustle, for tomorrow the rent becomes due. While the bees are making honey, let your monkey make the money, and if you can't get five, get two.
0: Have you heard this one? A man looked down at a chick and said, am I the first man to ever make love to? And she said, you might be, your face is familiar.
1: There's a new book out, Spot on the Bathroom Floor, by Yubin Yakinov.
0: That's pretty good. Did you hear the one about the little girl that went to the barber shop and got her hair cut? She was eating an all-day sucker, and when she got through, the barber said, you've got hair all over your lollipop. And she replied, yes, and you know I'm only 10 years old?
1: Well, last night, this couple was riding home from the dance, and the boy said, how about a quickie? And before he could get his bottle out of his pocket, his date jumped into the back seat.
0: You know this one? Relax, lady. No need to fidget your bustle. No need to argue and tussle. You'll get in the end that wonderful guided love muscle.
1: Bojum Bank, that's where you pay up by the inch as you enter and lose all the interest as you withdraw. Have you heard one about the three Chinese virgins?
0: No, I haven't heard that one.
1: Too young to, too dumb to, no yin to.
0: That's pretty good. Have you heard about the queer Australian in London?
1: No.
0: He wanted to be in Sydney.
1: Flirty Gertie says she was born in the revolving door of a charity hospital, and she's been pushed for money ever since.
0: Did you know another reason you can't take it with you?
1: Why is that?
0: Because it usually dies before you do.
1: Oh. You know, next to a beautiful girl, sleep is the most wonderful thing in the world.
0: I like women over 40. They don't yell, they don't tell, they don't swell, and they are grateful as hell.
1: Kiss to the tailor's daughter. She's the only thing he ever made that fit me.
0: You know, that was a chicken. When her boyfriend got fresh and started making passes at her, she didn't put him in his place. He found it himself.
1: Okay. Some girls think it's fun to fight for it. Others just take it lying down.
0: You know what Clara claims when the doctor gave her an animal? It was nothing but a goose with a gush.
1: It's what's up front that counts.
0: She was a lovely innocent lass who wouldn't molest a fly unless it was open.
1: Lord ate nothing but navy beans. He was trying to be a Thunderbird.
0: Do you know how to make an elephant fly?
1: No.
0: First you take about 3 feet off zipper.
1: What's better than honor?
0: I have no idea.
1: Inner.
0: Do you know what is 6 inches long, drives women nuts, and has a bald head on it?
1: No, what is it?
0: $100 bill.
1: Oh. That's a manhole cover, and next to the best thing in the world.
0: The young girl married the old man and found it was the same old thing, week in and week out.
1: You know what happened to the sex crazy mouse?
0: No.
1: Pussy got him.
0: The twist is a naval battle without loss of semen.
1: When it comes to good clean fun, you can't beat a double bubble bath.
0: They've got a new parlor game called Button Buttons, Here Comes the Folks.
1: The King of Hearts. He made 6 stars, all on a summer day. Potent, wasn't he?
0: A little poetry. Mary's lab, I quite detest. Her choice of pets astound me. But Mary's calves, they are the pets I'd like to have around me.

King Hawaii.

just wish, the best wish I could ever wish you, and that was to have people in show business as your friends. It's a gift, and it's something that doesn't happen to a lot of people. When it happens, and you call upon those friends to assist you in an endeavor like we are attempting here, and they're there for you, the only problem is that you do not have the capacity to expound properly on your gratitude and appreciation. I just wish that for you, because it's a wonderful frustration not to be able to thank people properly, and yet to have them with you when you need them, and to have them make you better by their presence with you. I'm in reference to the lovely people that were here tonight, Frank Sinatra, the lovely Susan Summers, needless to say, Charlie Callis, he's a national treasure as far as I'm concerned. And as far as an audience is concerned, I hope that you'll come back and we can have the pleasure of performing.

0: Well, here I am at last. 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I never thought I'd make it. Especially with the way that guy drove me up the motorway. Just over 100 most of the journey. And when the police stopped us, I thought my number was up. Still, I suppose they make allowances for E-type Jags. 1 o'clock in the morning. No wonder I'm tired.
1: See here, superstar, what's your scene?
2: What do you want?
3: Punk! Nice! Man!

The Jackson 5. That you were loving somebody else. And I heard it looked great. Gladys Knight and the Pips. Roberta Flack. Quincy Jones. Isaac Hayes. The Temptations. Sammy Davis Jr. Curtis Mayfield. Nancy Wilson. Marvin Gaye. The Staple Singers. Cannonball Adderley. Ramsey Lewis. They're all getting together to save the children. Save the Children. It's a motion picture about emotion and pride and soul and music and getting it on. Save the Children from Paramount Pictures, rated G, general audiences, because everybody should save the children.